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0: Constable and Suddenly I See, Original 106. Good morning. It's Claire here. So, did you see the announcements have come out for the world's best theme park? And it's not quite what you're thinking, right? Do you know what? It's not one in Scotland. I'll give you the heads up on that. It's not M&D's. It is in the UK. And now bear in mind, this is the world's best theme park. Right, we'll go through this in the next 10. Because I've been to it. And it's not very often I would say that about a theme park.
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0: I love that. Simple Minds. This is Original 106. You can download our app, by the way, and take us with you wherever you are heading. We've got your soundtrack sorted. Bit of a mix of everything. Something for everyone. That's how I like to say. My name's Claire. I was at the golf this week, the Alfred Dunhill Links Championship. It's on. They will be doing their third round today. And then tomorrow is the big final. Yeah, it's pros only on a Sunday. And that's ticketed as well, so make sure you've got tickets. I know we gave away a lot, but there's still tickets available if you want to head along. They usually have fireworks and stuff as well. It's quite the day out. I know what you're thinking. Fireworks at the golf. It's after it. No loud noises, please. Or hush, please. Or is that tennis? Anyway, I'm getting myself in a pickle here. I was at the golf, as you can probably tell. I know lots about sport, so I was just set to, and tasked with chatting to celebrities. Let's see how that went. We'll do that after the news at 7.
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15: The top stories this hour. A man's been charged with preparing acts of terrorism, including against Reform UK leader Nigel Farage. Joshua Carey from Rotherham in South Yorkshire is accused of carrying out the alleged activity from May 2024. He was charged in July with the murder of former Conservative Minister Anne Widdecombe. Our correspondent Amelia Harper has a statement from Counter-Terror Police.
16: This investigation has been led by a dedicated team of detectives, analysts and forensic experts working on multiple lines of inquiry, which has resulted in this very serious charge.
15: Two men have been charged with preparing acts of terror in Manchester. The Iranian nationals, aged 36 and 34, were arrested nearly 2 weeks ago before Yom Kippur. 10 people are injured, including several children, after a car drove into a crowd in Australia. They were struck as they cheered on a rugby team in Newcastle. An 18-year-old man's been arrested. Donald Trump says a ban on US diesel exports was never really on the table. G7 countries have agreed to release 100 million barrels from emergency reserves. The US president repeatedly said he was considering an export ban. UK diesel prices have hit an average of £2 a litre. Paul Wilson's from the Federation of Small Businesses.
17: It's not just diesel and petrol prices that are rising. There's a range of cost pressures that are really affecting small businesses at the moment. You've got electricity, you've got business rates, you've got the cost of employing people. So I think it's really important that the Chancellor can give businesses that breathing space.
15: The Tories are promising to deliver 50,000 new prison places in England and Wales in efforts to end the early release of offenders. The plans would see the extra spaces being made available within 7 years. And it's thought testing breast milk could lead to the earlier diagnosis of breast cancer. Scientists are examining whether traces of tumour DNA may identify the disease sooner than a blood test or scan. From Sky News, I'm Fader Silver.

0: George Michael and Aretha Franklin. I knew you were waiting for me. It's original 106. So just played you my chat with Piers Morgan yesterday, right? Gareth Bale, I'm a little bit worried about playing this out, but I'm going to do it anyway. I'll do that in the next 10. If you haven't seen it already, you can keep up to date on our socials, by the way. A lot of this content up on there at Original 106. 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

0: really cool about that. My name's Claire. So, chatting about the Alfred Dunhill links, right? It's the golf. Let's face it, not everyone's there for the golf. I'll put my hands up for that one. Some of us are just there to hunt down celebrities and get selfies. Gareth Bale was a new name added onto the list this year, right? Welsh international footballer. Retired now. He retired a couple of years ago, didn't he? And he was there for the first time. And I got a little bit nervous when he was there because there was just this whole crowd of people that appeared, including, I honestly think a load of folks skipped their PE lesson or their PE teacher took them up to the golf just to see this, because it was almost like a whole group of secondary school just appeared there trying to get a selfie or an autograph from Gareth Bale. Anyway, what the deal is, when they finish their round at St Andrews, they have to go and hand in their scorecard, and then when they come out, that's when we're allowed to say, oh, can we have you for a chat? Gareth was like, I just need to sign some autographs, and I was like, yeah, that's fine. And I noted his escape exit, which was going round everyone, which he was a great guy, by the way. He took the time out to speak to everyone, which was fantastic. But at the end of the kind of fenced off area, there was a golf cart. And I thought, I know your plan here. So I basically stood in line and then said, can I have a quick chat? And it was a very quick chat. However, when I'm put under a little bit of pressure or duress, the weirdest things come out of my mouth.
1: Hey, Gareth Bale, thanks for taking the time to chat today. Can we expect more golf from you now that you've moved on kind of from football, or are we still... What size balls do you prefer playing with?
2: Yeah, golf balls are perfect, to be honest. Yeah, I'm enjoying my golf, so it's been nice to retire.
0: Oh, dear. I'm not going to be allowed out to speak to anyone ever again, am I? Gareth Bale there, talking balls and different sizes. Oh, that's enough. Right, here's...

0: The Verve and Bittersweet Symphony. It's original 106. Good morning. I don't know about you, but I'm sick of the Christmas stuff being in the shops already. Yeah, I'm sick of the C word. I can't even believe I said it out loud on the radio, but here we are. My name's Claire, by the way. That is not the word I'm talking about. I'm talking about the jingly thing that happens around about Christmas. Yeah, it's not even Halloween yet. I've not even sorted out what I want to dress up as when I go trick-or-treating. Not saying that'll happen either, but I do enjoy the actual thought of doing that just to earn myself a bag of sweets again. I can't. I walked into Home Bargains or B&M, I can't remember which one it was, the other day. And honestly, they were almost clearing out the Halloween aisle to make room for Christmas. I'm like, hon, you've got this the wrong way round. It doesn't work like that. At least let Halloween actually take place before you get rid of the stuff out. Surely this will be your big seller in the run-up to Halloween, of Halloween things. But no, you're clearing that out and making room for Christmas. Do you know what? See, if you're clearing it out, at least put it on the clearance rack and then we'll all come in and buy it, okay?
1: Finally, your boss can't tell you to turn it down.
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0: Good morning, it's Claire here on Saturday Early Breakfast on Original 106. Charles and Eddie, would I lie to you? Probably not. However, I'm clearly becoming renowned for lying to celebrities, which is not good. That's our little secret. Don't tell anyone, okay? Yeah, Lachlan takes over from 9. Meg's here from 1. Vanessa's here from 5. That's how things are looking across the day today. And we'll check out the latest news at 8 next.
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14: Michael Mara insists Labour is becoming Scotland's party of hope again as he kickstarts his first campaign weekend since becoming the Scottish leader. It follows Andy Burnham's first Labour conference as Prime Minister this week and comes 2 weeks after North East MSP Mara was voted into his new role. Meanwhile, the SNP says the Prime Minister must give hope by being honest about how Scotland can democratically build a future beyond broken Brexit Britain. It's the penultimate day of the Alfred Dunhill Links Championship, but the last for celebrities. They'll take to their final course with their professional partners who compete in an individual tournament tomorrow. We caught up with Boyzone star Ronan Keating after his round at King's Barnes.
15: I mean, obviously St Andrews is a beautiful course and it's the home of golf, but I love coming to King's Barnes. I love the way this, you know, the shape of this course, and, you know, especially when the sun is shining and the wind's not blowing too hard. It's one of the most special places in the world. And when you play 10, 11, 12, the par 5, 12 is one of the best holes in the world.
14: And the Granite City's Wayward Festival returns in a bid to amplify diverse voices and break down barriers to culture. Delivered by the University of Aberdeen, a programme of events ranging from poetry workshops to authors' panels starts today. Speaking to Original 106, Festival Director Shane Strachan says there's something for everyone to enjoy.
16: A lot of events are free or minimum £3 to come along to, and there's a mix of different events for everyone. We also have British Sign Language provision later in the week as well, so there's ways for other audiences that maybe can't come along to book events normally to be able to engage as well.
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14: It's dry and bright across the northeast. Some cloudier patches further inland. Highs today of 16 Celsius. I'm Callum Wright. You're up to date on Original 106.

0: Whitney Houston on Original. 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When you hear the Blink doorbell, you've got 60 seconds to enter by WhatsApping us with your name and postcode, and we'll select 2 winners at random each day to play Doorbell Dash, right? 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Although kind of scary, because my friend has one of them, and sometimes if I've done something funny at her door, she likes to download the clip and send it to me. But that's for visitors, it's not good. For you, it's a good thing.
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0: been a bit quiet of late, hasn't he? Hole's here and Too Sweet on Original 106. When I say he's been a bit quiet, he has actually been yelling on someone else's track. Yeah, he teamed up with Noah Kahan for Northern Attitudes. And it's now known as the Hosier Yell. Right, Cher on the way and Jessie G next.
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0: Portugal, the man. Listen, have a brilliant time whatever you're up to. If you're heading to the golf, I'm sure it'll be fab. Whatever you're up to, I hope you've got something decent planned this weekend. I can tell you I will not be here for Saturday early breakfast next week. I am heading off on travels for a couple of days, but I'll report back the following week and let you know how everything went. I'm not going to delve too much into what I'm up to. I'll leave that as a surprise for you. You can keep an eye on my socials though, at OnAirClaire is where you'll find me if you want to stay in touch until then. And stick around, Lachlan's on after the news next.
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13: Mike O'Mara insists Labour is becoming Scotland's party of hope again as he kickstarts his first campaign weekend since becoming the Scottish leader. It follows Andy Burnham's first Labour conference as Prime Minister this week and comes 2 weeks after North East MSP Mara was voted into his new role. Meanwhile, the SNP says the Prime Minister must give hope by being honest about how Scotland can democratically build a future beyond broken Brexit Britain. It's the penultimate day of the Alfred Dunhill Links Championship, but the last for celebrities. They'll take to their final course with their professional partners who compete in an individual tournament tomorrow. We caught up with Boyzone star Ronan Keating after his round at King's Barnes.
14: I mean, obviously St Andrews is a beautiful course and it's the home of golf, but I love coming to King's Barnes. I love the way this, you know, the shape of this course, and, you know, especially when the sun is shining and the wind's not blowing too hard. It's one of the most special places in the world. And when you play 10, 11, 12, the par 5, 12 is one of the best holes in the world.
13: And the Granite City's Wayward Festival returns in a bid to amplify diverse voices and break down barriers to culture. Delivered by the University of Aberdeen, a programme of events ranging from poetry workshops to authors' panels starts today. Speaking to Original 106, Festival Director Shane Strachan says there's something for everyone to enjoy.
15: A lot of events are free or minimum £3 to come along to, and there's a mix of different events for everyone. We also have British Sign Language provision later in the week as well, so there's ways for other audiences that maybe can't come along to book events normally to be able to engage as well.
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13: Aberdeen boss Stephen Robinson is calling on his players and their supporters to unite and create a siege mentality against everybody else. The gaffers hit out at detractors desperate to find negativity everywhere at the Dons. Robinson tells Red TV if the club's united, they can take on all comers.
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13: 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Meanwhile, Sebastian Pocagnoli is in search of his first win as Scotland boss as the national team face North Macedonia in the Nations League tonight.
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13: It's dry and bright across the northeast. Some cloudier patches further inland. Highs today of 16 Celsius. I'm Callum Wright. 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

0: Delamitri at Original 106, Lachlan here for your weekend. Listen, if there's anything happening with you anywhere in the northeast that you would like everybody to know about, let us know about it. We'll do some shouts for you this morning. 81400, Original, starting that text message, or get me on our app. We'll do some shouts soon, and Brian Adams coming up.
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Agnes and Release Me at Original 106. Busy one across North East the next couple of days. It's the final weekend of the Aberdeen Comedy Festival, so the main one tonight is Larry Dean from SNL UK. He's at the Music Hall at 7:30. At the Lemon Tree tonight, Grace Campbell, and tomorrow, another show from Connor Burns. Also at the Lemon Tree today and tomorrow, it's Who Is the Comedy Club for Kids. And there's also a late night slot on tonight and tomorrow as well, where you pay a small fee and get a load of comedians. Bang for your buck on that one. Ballroom Fever is tonight at the Tivoli Theatre. The Steamy's on too. It's the last day of the Scottish Classic Comedy at HMT. West Hill Market's on until 1 today at Ashdale Hall. There's a Doric Variety concert from 2 to 5 at the Fetternair Hall in Kemnay tomorrow. Football. Queen of the South versus Cove Rangers is a 3 o'clock kickoff. Hamilton Academical v Peterhead kicks off at 5:30. And in women's football tomorrow, Motherwell v Aberdeen and Montrose v Glasgow City. That's how things are shaping up this weekend. And if there's anything else going on that we need to be shouting about that you are involved with, let us know. 01224 460106. We'll get your shouts on soon. And this is Harry Styles.

0: Stereophonics at Original 106, 9:35 Lachlan here for your weekend. Listen, this morning I am after something from you. I need you to tell me this. What is the most mundane, boring job you've got on this weekend? Are you washing the windows? Are you taking the kids to football and having to sit in the car for an hour and a half? Worst of all, are you hoovering? If that's you, right, if you've got something really uneventful happening today, ping me a voice note on the Original 106 app. Tell me what mundane thing is happening with you. After 10, we're going to try and have a bit of fun with it. Maybe make it slightly less boring for you. So send those voice notes on the Original 106 app right now. Back to the moment, Eternal coming up.
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0: It's Michael Jackson at Original 106 Lachlan here for your Saturday quarter to 10 right now. Remember, on Monday morning with Claire and Pete, you'll have another chance to win £500 on Keep the Heat. If you want to win that money, all you need to do is answer six questions. Well, you've also got to answer them in 20 seconds. And you've got to start all your answers with one letter of the alphabet. Okay, it maybe is a little bit more difficult than it first sounds. But 20 seconds work could scoop you £500, and that is not a bad shift at all. If you want to play on Monday at 10 past 8, you can enter at original106.co.uk right now. Gaynor was yesterday morning's contestant. Let's hear how things went then.
1: 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Breathe. Keep the heat.
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0: Edwin Collins at Original 106 Leopard here. So this morning I am after the mundane things that you're going to be up to this weekend. What are you doing that's really, really boring? Are you mopping the kitchen floor and then having absolutely nothing afterwards to make it feel worth it? Like, is it just going to be mopping the floor and lying down going, oh, well now? Right, whichever boring thing is happening with you this weekend, I want to try and make it slightly more exciting. What to do is send me a voice note on the Original 106 app. Tell me what's going on with you. We'll have a bit of fun with it after 10. And your latest with Callum on the way next.
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8: Scottish Labour leader Michael Mara says the party is becoming Scotland's party of hope again. It comes as he kickstarts his first campaign weekend since taking on his new role 2 weeks ago. The North East MSP also stated he had made the case for devolving more power to Scotland's regions. Meanwhile, the SNP says Labour needs to take action now to tackle rising fuel and food costs. It's the second last day of the Alfred's Dunhill Links Championship, but the final day for all of the famous faces. They'll take on their final course to try and bag the team title. However, the professionals take to the old course one last time tomorrow for the individual event. Fresh off his round at King's Barnes, we asked reigning champion Robert McIntyre what's his favourite of the three courses.
9: King's Barnes is just for the views. It's beautiful when you get out by the coast. Yeah, they've all got their unique things. They've all got things I don't like, things I love, but yeah, they're all special. It's back home in Scotland, isn't it?
8: And the University of Aberdeen's Cross Arts Literary Festival Wayward is back for its 7th year. Programmed by local young people, a series of creative events take place from today until October 11th. Wayward's director Shane Strachan tells Original 106, while it is a literary festival, it combines all of the arts.
10: A lot of the young people are really interested in those events that blend those things. So having, you know, one of the events on Friday night is looking at Scottish history, but we also have a musician singing folk songs from the time and new folk songs that they've been inspired by this historical book. So it's really quite unexpected, the different combinations that we have.
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8: It's dry and bright across the northeast. Some cloudier patches further inland. Highs today of 16 Celsius. I'm Callum Wright. You're up to date on Original 106.
11: Thank you, Callum. It's the weekend. It's Lachlan here with Cammy Barnes to play after Kaiser Chiefs now.

0: Van Halen and Jump at Original 106. Take that, the two. It's Lachlan here for the weekend. We have made the realisation that anything you say, no matter how boring, how mundane, it just sounds better with the Traitors music. My example was that after work today, I am going for a haircut. You are being great with these. Lewis is in Stavanger. He's offshore. He is stuck in the office, an office for approximately 1,000 people, and Lewis is the only one there. Catherine is washing the farm muck off the car, and I'm very pleased I managed to say farm muck. Not muddle that one up. Dave has got a wild Saturday planned. He's putting the washing on, but not bothering to hang it up until tomorrow. Yeah. Claudia's after you now. Sarah says, my husband has decided we're having a weekend trip to B&Q, even though he doesn't need to buy anything. Audrey says, I've got to go to Edinburgh and drink and eat all day. Yawn emoji. Yeah, Audrey, you're not getting the traitor's noise for that, because that actually sounds very exciting. I want to go to Edinburgh and eat and drink all day. That's you. You take that back. Emma.
1: I'm Emma, and I'm eating a buttery croissant.
0: I like that, Emma. Bonus points for the big dramatic pause there. So what's she going to be eating? Oh, it's a buttery croissant. That's kind of what you'd expect to be eating at 10 o'clock in the morning on a Saturday. But the Traitors music makes it better. Go on, one more, one more. Oh, it's going to be a long wait till Thursday.
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0: 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Lachlan here, 10:30. It's time for Match of the Day. Ian's going to do the football score for us. No Dons game today, obviously, with the international break still in play. But we do have former Dons striker Bojan Miovski in the lineup for North Macedonia as they take on Scotland. Obviously rooted for Scotland here, however, that will be an interesting one to watch with him in the lineup. What will the score be, though?
1: AI prediction. Scotland have gone 4 games without scoring, while North Macedonia have failed to score in their last 6. So I would expect a tight

0: longer lives in Bucky? Where's he moved to? Is he in Cullen? Banff? He's surely not strayed all the way to Keith. No, he is 3,500 miles away in Egypt. He is answering constituent emails from his wee home office in Cairo. I'm not saying that this is right morally. You know, he probably should still be based in Bucky if he wants to represent Bucky. But it's 10 degrees there right now, 27 in Cairo. I know where I'd rather be.
1: Need an escape from screaming kids and endless washing? We've got you covered.
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0: That is Sam Fender, People Watching, and Madonna before that.
1: Dorak Movies.
0: Saturday morning at Original 106, and as always, I've got some Cineworld tickets up for grabs if you can name this morning's film that we've given the local twist slash ruined. That word is thrown around a lot. So here is your movie for this morning. Anytime Now.
2: Far there this swinging down for the top of the tree. Oh, that's my kind of man. Muscles, low IQ, nae been to a hairdresser since Wet Wet Wet were in the charts, and only a loincloth to his name.
0: It's a Disney movie where a wee orphan is adopted by gorillas, because that's a normal thing to happen. 01224 460106 for your chance to win Cineworld tickets. I'll keep the lines open till 11 o'clock.
1: Dorak

0: how you feeling?
1: Lizzo at Original 106, here's a question for you. What's this film?
2: Faz is swinging down for the top of the tree. Oh, that's my kind of man. Muscles, low IQ, nae been to a hairdresser since Wet Wet Wet were in the charts, and only a loincloth to his name.
1: If you can name that Doric movie, you're in the draw for Cineworld tickets. 01224 460106 is my number.
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19: Scottish Labour leader Michael Mara says the party is becoming Scotland's party of hope again. It comes as he kickstarts his first campaign weekend since taking on his new role 2 weeks ago. The North East MSP also stated he had made the case for devolving more power to Scotland's regions. Meanwhile, the SNP says Labour needs to take action now to tackle rising fuel and food costs. It's the second last day of the Alfred's Dunhill Links Championship, but the final day for all of the famous faces. They'll take on their final course to try and bag the team title. However, the professionals take to the old course one last time tomorrow for the individual event. Fresh off his round at King's Barnes, we asked reigning champion Robert McIntyre what's his favourite of the three courses.
0: King's Barnes is just for the views. It's beautiful when you get out by the coast. Yeah, they've all got the unique things. They've all got things I don't like, things I love, but yeah, they're all special. It's back home Scotland, isn't it?
19: And the University of Aberdeen's Cross Arts Literary Festival Wayward is back for its seventh year. Programmed by local young people, a series of creative events take place from today until October 11th. Wayward's director Shane Strachan tells Original 106, while it is a literary festival, it combines all of the arts.
20: A lot of the young people are really interested in those events that blend those things. So having, you know, one of the events on Friday night is looking at Scottish history, but we also have a musician singing folk songs from the time and new folk songs that they've been inspired by this historical book. So it's really quite unexpected, the different combinations that we have.
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19: It's dry and bright across the northeast. Some cloudier patches further inland. Highs today of 16 Celsius. I'm Callum Wright. You're up to date on Original 106.
1: Thank you, Callum, for keeping us up to date on Original 106. It's Lachlan here, we're doing the movie quiz. You could be off to Cineworld if you name this film correctly.
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0: Rita Ora and Liam Payne at Original 106, and there goes Scary Mandy getting Tarzan on the Doric movies. Just make sure you never take a scone from her. Slackman here, the 3rd of October. There's 40 days to go until The Script return to PNG Live for the first time in a few years. 31 days until Westlife's second night in Aberdeen. And there's 3 days to go until the Jersey Boys show is at His Majesty's Theatre. Back to this morning, Beyonce lined up for you.
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Katy Perry at Original 106, Lachlan here for your weekend. Look, if you would like to see Pittodrie from a whole new angle and help out Chess, Heart and Stroke Scotland while you do so, get yourself signed up for the Pittodrie Stadium Tour. It's just been announced this week. For one weekend next April, a zip line will hang over the home of the Dons and you can glide through. £30 ahead for adults, £22 for teenagers, and the money obviously going to charity. I'm tempted. I mean, I would crack my pants. I hate the idea of doing a zip line anywhere, but it would be fun. It's one of those scary leading up to it, but you'll be so pleased that you've done it. Although for me, it wouldn't be seeing Pittodrie from another angle as such. It would just be seeing it from any angle, because I've still never been. What a way that would be to pop my Pittodrie cherry.

0: Alexander O'Neill and Criticise at Original 106. 25 to 12 right now is Lachlan here. Remember, at 12 o'clock on Saturdays, I hand control of the tunes over to you for a wee bit. 12 o'clock every Saturday, what would you like to hear today? 81400, Original, starting off your text message. 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That's a little industry secret for you there. So come and get involved. Let me know what you want to hear. We'll get to these from 12. And Olivia Rodrigo on the way next at Original.
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0: This is brand new Stella Lefty and Boston at Original 106. Lachlan here for the weekend. It's 5 to 12, which means 5 minutes until my lunch goes on. I'm like clockwork. Every Saturday, 12 o'clock, I've got to sort my food or I get a bit grumpy. And you know that it's dangerous to air fry and radio at the same time. So while I'm sorting the food, you're sorting the tunes. Tell me what you would like to hear on the show this afternoon. 01224 460106 is my phone number. Come and say hi, ask for a song, we'll get it sorted on Air Fryer Anthems. What do you fancy hearing? Your shouts on the way after the latest with Callum next.
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18: North East MSP Michael Mara insists Labour is becoming Scotland's party of hope again as he kickstarts his first campaign weekend since becoming the Scottish leader. It follows Andy Burnham's first Labour conference as Prime Minister this week. The SNP says the Prime Minister must be honest about how Scotland can democratically build a future beyond broken Brexit Britain. The Wayward Festival returns to Aberdeen in a bid to amplify diverse voices and break down barriers to culture. Delivered by the University of Aberdeen, it has a programme of events ranging from poetry workshops to author panels. Director of the festival, Shane Strachan, says it's exciting to see young creatives get an opportunity they might not otherwise.
19: I think really the success for us every year is seeing the young people who are hosting and chairing their own event that they've programmed, that they've spent months planning, then they get to interview someone they admire and just get that boost of confidence to do that in front of an audience for the first time and take those skills forward.
18: Paddle chiefs have pulled out of plans for new courts at Aberdeen's Bonacord Centre after spending thousands and getting nowhere with the council. The bowling greens sat empty at the top of the building for 14 years, and now bosses at Just Paddle say they've had enough of working with the local authority on the project. And the architects revamping Aberdeen's Belmont Cinema plans to turn around its slightly soulless feel. Speaking to the P&J, Faye Davies says she visited the site recently and is ready to put it back on the map. In the biggest step to save the venue, the National Lottery Heritage Fund confirmed it would receive over £1 million.
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18: Aberdeen boss Stephen Robinson is calling on his players and their supporters to unite and create a siege mentality against everybody else. The gaffers hit out at detractors desperate to find negativity everywhere at the Dons. Robinson tells Red TV if the club's united, they can take on all comers.
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18: 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Meanwhile, Sebastian Pocognoli is in search of his first win as Scotland boss as the national team face North Macedonia in the Nations League tonight.
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18: Staying dry and bright in the northeast this afternoon. Some cloudier patches but highs of 15 Celsius. I'm Callum Wright. 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

0: Billy Joel for Gillian Mark and Allen and Lanzarote. Air Fryer Anthems at Original 106. I've got my lunch in the air fryer, so your tunes are on the radio. That's how it works. 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Go down a bit of a sort of 80s, 90s boy band vibe. We've had Boyzone, we've had Heavy D and the Boys. And the sort of 90s-ness continues with Liz's Choice from Bobby Brown next.
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0: 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I am worried about everybody who has bought tickets for the Etihad gigs after the Manchester City controversy this week. You should have just booked Pataudry Boys. That would have saved a lot of hassle.
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0: House Martin's original 106 Lackburn here. That's it for me for another Saturday. I am out to the music hall tonight to see Larry Dean from Saturday Night Live UK. First saw him at Breakneck Comedy, I think, 6 years ago, where he wasn't really famous. He was about £8 a ticket. I think these music hall ones set me back £30 each. These were obviously booked before Saturday Night Live started. Now that he's on that, he will become very famous, and it's going to be £60 for the terrible seats at the back of the Hydro in a couple of years. So I'm glad I've got these ones now. I'll see you there if you're heading to it. You enjoy your weekend. Meg's on the way after the latest at one.
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12: Northeast MSP Michael Mara insists Labour is becoming Scotland's party of hope again as he kickstarts his first campaign weekend since becoming the Scottish leader. It follows Andy Burnham's first Labour conference as Prime Minister this week. The SNP says the Prime Minister must be honest about how Scotland can democratically build a future beyond broken Brexit Britain. The Wayward Festival returns to Aberdeen in a bid to amplify diverse voices and break down barriers to culture. Delivered by the University of Aberdeen, it has a programme of events ranging from poetry workshops to author panels. Director of the festival, Shane Strachan, says it's exciting to see young creatives get an opportunity they might not otherwise.
13: I think really the success for us every year is seeing the young people who are hosting and chairing their own event that they've programmed, that they've spent months planning, then they get to interview someone they admire and just get that boost of confidence to do that in front of an audience for the first time and take those skills forward.
12: Paddle chiefs have pulled out of plans for new courts at Aberdeen's Bonacord Centre after spending thousands and getting nowhere with the council. The Bowling Greens sat empty at the top of the building for 14 years, and now bosses at Just Paddle say they've had enough of working with the local authority on the project. And the architects revamping Aberdeen's Belmont Cinema plans to turn around its slightly soulless feel. Speaking to the P&J, Faye Davies says she visited the site recently and is ready to put it back on the map. In the biggest step to save the venue, the National Lottery Heritage Fund confirmed it would receive over £1 million.
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12: Staying dry and bright in the northeast this afternoon. Some cloudier patches but highs of 15 Celsius. I'm Callum Wright. You're up to date on Original 106.

0: Aidan Smith's I Don't Want to Miss a Thing here on Original 106 as we come up to 20 past one. On the way, George Ezra, Sonic, and a wee bit of Seal.
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0: Sabrina Carpenter with Taste here on Original 106. We're coming up to 2 o'clock. We've got all the latest with your news up next, followed by tracks from Taylor Swift, Christina Aguilera and Prince.
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9: Scottish Labour leader Michael Mara says the party is becoming Scotland's party of hope again. It comes as he kick-starts his first campaign weekend since taking on his new role 2 weeks ago. The North East MSP also stated he'd make the case for devolving more power to Scotland's regions. The architect behind the refurbishment of Belmont Cinema in Aberdeen says it feels slightly soulless, but pledges to bring back what it needs to thrive. Earlier this year, the National Lottery Heritage Fund confirmed it would receive around £1.5 million worth of funding. Now architect Faye Davies tells the P&J it's due a complete refresh. Meanwhile, sports developers have pulled the plug on plans for new paddle courts at the Bon Accord Centre after getting nowhere with Aberdeen City Council. The local authority controls the lease for the former bowling green, which sprawls across the upper level of the shopping mall. Leisure operators Just Paddle feels it can go no further with the project. And in football, Andy Robertson will become only the second player to reach 100 caps for Scotland this evening. They take on North Macedonia in Nations League B, looking for a first win under new manager Sebastian Pocagnoli. Sir Kenny Dalglish is Scotland's record cap holder with 102 appearances. Pocagnoli says Robertson deserves to be in such company.
10: Not only on the pitch, but also off the pitch. I think he's a great professional, a great person, and inspire a lot of players in the group, but also many young players, not only for Scotland, but also what he produced for Liverpool.
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9: Staying dry and bright in the northeast this afternoon. Some cloudier patches, but highs of 15 Celsius. I'm Callum Wright. 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

0: 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Before that, The Incredible Human League with Don't You Want Me. It's 25 to 3 and on the way, more fantastic tracks from the Sugar Babes, Harry Styles and the iconic Whitney Houston.
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0: Walking in Memphis. It's Original 106 and we are coming up to 3 o'clock. Right on the way, we've got all the latest with your news, followed by a big one from one of the biggest bands from the 70s, Coldplay and the Spice Girls.
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18: Scottish Labour leader Michael Mara says the party is becoming Scotland's party of hope again. It comes as he kick-starts his first campaign weekend since taking on his new role 2 weeks ago. The North East MSP also stated he'd make the case for devolving more power to Scotland's regions. The architect behind the refurbishment of Belmont Cinema in Aberdeen says it feels slightly soulless, but pledges to bring back what it needs to thrive. Earlier this year, the National Lottery Heritage Fund confirmed it would receive around £1.5 million worth of funding. Now architect Faye Davies tells the P&J it's due a complete refresh. Meanwhile, sports developers have pulled the plug on plans for new paddle courts at the Bon Accord Centre after getting nowhere with Aberdeen City Council. The local authority controls the lease for the former bowling green, which sprawls across the upper level of the shopping mall. Leisure operators Just Paddle feels it can go no further with the project. And in football, Andy Robertson will become only the second player to reach 100 caps for Scotland this evening. They take on North Macedonia in Nations League B, looking for a first win under new manager Sebastian Pocagnoli. Sir Kenny Dalglish is Scotland's record cap holder with 102 appearances. Pocagnoli says Robertson deserves to be in such company.
4: Not only on the pitch, but also off the pitch. I think he's a great professional, a great person, and he inspires a lot of players in the group, but also many young players, not only for Scotland, but also what he produced for Liverpool.
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18: Staying dry and bright in the northeast this afternoon. Some cloudier patches, but highs of 15 Celsius. I'm Callum Wright. You're up to date on Original 106.

0: 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It's 17 minutes past three, and on the way, we've got Jungle, Cranberries and Roxette.
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0: Alicia Keys and Nolan here on Original 106 as we come up to 25-4 on the way. Lola Young, Gwen Stefani, and a massive boy band from the 90s has just announced its 10th studio album.
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1: Marshmallow and Churches. And here with me on Original 106 as we come up to 5 o'clock. If that's all for me, I'm going to run off home. I'm going to need to get quickly changed and off to a birthday party because I don't go out very often. I have nothing to wear, so that's going to be fun. Fear not, though, because you're in much better hands with the lovely Vanessa in from 5 o'clock. She'll be playing you dancing club hits and classics to make sure your Saturday night starts perfectly, whether you've got something to wear for tonight like me or not. We've also got the news on the way. Have a good one.
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5: The top stories this hour. Prosecutors from the UAE say a Fly Dubai co-pilot accused of trying to crash a plane attacked the captain with an axe in an attempted terrorist attack. It's also emerged Omani national Hamam al-Hamani completed a remote aviation course at Buckinghamshire New University. Two Iranian nationals have appeared in court accused of preparing acts of terror in Manchester ahead of a Jewish festival. Salam Ahmadiyan and Rahman Salehi were detained over an alleged plot to target the community. Our correspondent Charlotte Leeming has more.
6: The prosecution said they were observed carrying out hostile reconnaissance at Jewish targets in Manchester, including Heaton Park Synagogue, which is, of course, targeted in that attack last year in which two men were killed.
5: Donald Trump claims a ban on US exports of diesel was never really on the table after warning he may have to do so to protect supplies. The US president's comments prompted G7 leaders to agree to release 100 million barrels of fuel from their emergency stocks. Here, average diesel prices have topped £2 a litre for the first time. Leslie O'Brien owns a haulage firm in West Yorkshire.
7: It's catastrophic. If I look at just the change from January to now, the cost of diesel has gone up 51%. And in monetary terms, I'm paying £43,000 a month more in diesel than I was at the beginning of the year.
5: A man who was the sixth person to be arrested in connection with a suspected terror plot near RAF Fairford has been released on bail. Searches of two properties in the Westminster area where the 25-year-old was detained have now ended. England are getting underway in their attempt at back-to-back Nations League wins away to Croatia. Midfielder Alex Scott is making his first senior international start in Rekia. And Alison Hammond says she's feeling so much better after having a panic attack on the set of This Morning yesterday. The TV presenter was taken to hospital but has now returned home. From Sky News, I'm Stevie Shillinglaw.
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0: 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I'm feeling more and more like that every day. 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

0: It is. No. Last week I was DJing at Day Fever Day Party. So I was in Glasgow and we'll play all across different decades. But there'll be, of course, the big 90s dance bit, which everybody loves. I didn't play Artemisia until a lot later on. My good. It might have been that I forgot to play it earlier. But, you know. Anyway, it went off because people had waited. They're like, where is it? Boom. Amazing to hear it loud and party again like it's the 90s first time round. Right, coming up, we've got Live and Joy and Shapeshifters next.
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0: Matthew, Don't Your Body Child on Original 106. They love a little leather bomber jacket. I think they still do. That's just their thing, isn't it? This is Original. It's Vanessa. And we've got Clubhouse on the way, Light My Fire. And on the way very shortly is a tune of Old School Piano House that whenever people hear that first bit of vocal, done a lot better than me, they run to the floor. Still, what is it? You'll find out next.
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0: Pretty Love, Boogie Tonight. It's original 106, coming up 6:15, Vanessa Motion here. And I was DJing last Saturday and there was a guy in there who was wearing sunglasses and happened to be free from hair, bald. He looked so like Pitbull, which was brilliant, because when we dropped Fireball, he fitted in perfectly. We're not going to do that tune, but we are going to get on Give Me Everything. It's up next.
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1: Not working hard, yeah right, picture that with a Kodak, or better yet, go to Times Square, take a picture of me with a Kodak, took my life from negative to positive, I just want y'all to know that.

0: 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I Love You Baby on Original 106. It's Vanessa here. I've got Venga Boys and Bizarre Inc. on the way next.
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0: tune, my goodness. From the late 90s, The Tamperer and Feel It on Original 106 is Vanessa Motion here. Thank you for being with us for the party, wherever you are, wherever your dance floor is. If it's where you're working, if it's in your mind while you're driving, be careful. Get the tunes turned up and we've got more on the way. Dario G to come up and Roger Sanchez next.
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0: Electronic and Pump Up the Jam. It's Original 106 Saturday night, wherever you are. Thanks for having us on. Maybe it's you got a little weekend break somewhere and you're currently in the hot tub with the tunes on. Then thank you for tuning in. Whatever you're up to, we will bring the vibes to you. Nothing but positive vibes. Bamboo on the way, Bob Sinclair, and Better Off Alone next.
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0: 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It is Original 106. It's been nice to hear. I've got M People on the way next.
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0: Sam Smith, Calvin Harris, Promises on Original 106. 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
10: Fly, boss, walk, jam, nitty gritty. 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

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This is what the show is about, bringing those positive vibes, whether in lyric or song. That is just such good energy every single time. And makes sense because it's called Such a Good Feeling. This is Original 106. My name's Vanessa. Thanks for being here. Sometimes I feel like-

0: Republica, ready to go. What a tune. Do you know what? That has given me memes back to the Commonwealth Games when I was DJing for both weightlifting and swimming. So doing all the tunes when people came on, or the pre-show before the contestants were on, that kind of stuff. But in weightlifting, that was usually the one I played just before they came on. So I was sort of building it up. And they're like, let's go. And the vibes were high. What an experience. And what a tune. Great to dig that one out again. Love Inc. on the way. Todd Terry up next on Original.
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0: Armin van Helden, my. Watching, I get asked for that a lot these days, and it's sort of, I guess what's always in my head is the other Armin van Helden song. There was You Don't Know Me, and then there was that, but I get asked for that maybe more now. It's an absolute banger. Robert Miles on the way, and Culture Beat up next on Original.
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0: Sash and Mysterious Times is just a class tune. So good. Okay, on the way. We have got more tunes to keep your Saturday night going. Party anthems and some old school in there as well. Going to kick things off with Survivor. Yes, Eye of the Tiger is on the way. Jackson 5, Billy Ocean, Rod Stewart, a party is on the horizon and you are the guest. Have an amazing Saturday night and I'll catch you back here next week.
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6: 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I can't stop singing.
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